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I wanna to remember. Music is my best friend.

Working hard, yeah right, picture that with a Kodak. Or better yet, go to Times Square, take a picture of me with a Kodak. 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